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K-Win, Louis Cruz, I am out the dough, making room for the homie, Tino Cochino. Have a fantastic Monday night, man. Don't forget tomorrow morning with Lucas.

0: Okay, welcome back to Battle of the Rosas. The biggest novella ever. You know what it is. We have Araceli on the line, and she thinks her husband Gustavo's cheating with a girl in his Pokemon group. Hey. He's 38 years old. Hi. Are you still there, Araceli?
1: I'm still here.
0: Okay. We're going to call him. We're going to tell him that we're from a gaming store. We're going to tell him he's won a VIP Pokemon Go Community Day package for two. And we're going to see if he chooses you to be his player two or if he chooses Vanessa from his Pokemon Go group. How do you feel it's going to go?
1: Horrible.
0: Let's hope so.

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2: Okay, win.
1: It's wild, man. I keep getting hit on by married women, and I want to be clear. I don't like it. And to me, it's just awkward. I don't want drama. I'm like, stay away. Get away. I just, no thanks. But I'm curious as to why it keeps happening. Like, are there just a ton of marriages failing? Are people just unhappy in their situation? Autumn is on the line. Be real. Like, what do you think it is?
3: Some people just, the love is over, you know, and it's gone. And honestly, I think some people just get comfortable in the relationships and start searching for outside attention to fill in that gap, because sometimes it's just gone, and I get it. So
1: I wonder that too. Like maybe they don't even necessarily want to leave their relationship. They're just missing the spark, so they're trying to find that somewhere else.
3: Yeah, and it's like, you know, when you're with somebody for so long, you just get used to so many things, and sometimes people just want a little more hype, or some people just don't get it. Like, when you're in your relationship, that's it. That's what you get, you know? Got to spice it up a little bit somehow.
4: It's just sad because, I mean, you should be able to communicate with your partner, because I just don't think that this is the answer. It's going to make things so much worse.
3: It really is. I mean, but some people, there's just no option, and people just want to bounce.
5: Yeah, I personally think that Tino needs to be the jumping cable to her spark.
4: Oh, my gosh. Yeah.
1: I don't know if I would recommend what this guy's doing, but shout out to him. He placed a big, huge, crazy sign on his front lawn to let all of his neighbors know that he is happily divorced.
4: Oh, my gosh.
1: Nice. So you could DM him, you see, or he could DM you. That would make sense. We'll talk all about

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1: 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Yeah, yeah.

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1: So what's something that you were super late to the party for, right? Like for me recently, I don't know what it is or why it is, but I've got this infatuation with the Red Hot Chili Peppers. It's so random, dude. I know it's so random. And I don't know what or why it even happened. I can't even tell you. I just know it's been about a week now. And I've been going through all the music and watching live performances and videos. And I'm just like, wow, I knew this song and I knew this song. And I knew so much of their catalog, but I just never knew it was them.
2: Really?
1: Yeah, yeah. So now that I know it's them, I'm just like, oh, wow. Like, I found a new song I want to sing at karaoke.
2: What is it?
3: Oh, wow.
1: The Under the Bridge. It's so good.
0: Oh, it's so good. Okay.
2: You didn't know that was them?
1: No. Wow. I knew the song.
2: How about Give It Away?
1: Give It Away. Give It Away. Yeah, yeah, yeah. I never knew.
3: Oh,
1: how did I not know?
2: I don't know.
1: But I'm excited about it. So that's my new

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2: 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Yeah.
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1: 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I'm going to get some miles in, so I'm running. And then there's this pickup truck, a huge one. So he hits the gas and guns it. And comes inches from hitting me. The tire screeched. And I yell, WTF! And look at the guy, and he's huge. And thankfully, he was reasonable because I think he would have beat me up.
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say. There's an old saying in Tennessee, I know it's in Texas, probably in Tennessee, that says, fool me once, shame on you. 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
5: K-Win. Early part of 580, still pretty rough. This topic will be beginning at 132, making your way into Tracy. That'll continue to Corral Hollow. A nice little break before you're in it again. This time it does get solid right at the 205 merge. And that's going to carry you over the Altamont Pass to North Flynn Road. That's traffic. I'm Ron Servi.
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1: This is Jacob Ben-Gurrell, and I'm a criminal defense attorney in Stockton, California. 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

0: Not really. 97.7, 98.3 K-Win. So this is interesting, but Bruno Mars has playfully reacted to Drake joining Karol G on stage during her Houston concert. So the other night in Houston, Drake gets up on stage and joins Karol G, which is Bruno Mars' Latina crush. And Bruno Mars posted a photo on Instagram with a caption expressing his determination to win Karol G back from Drake. Both Drake and Bruno Mars have musical connections to Karol G. Drake is collaborating on songs with, Karol G. And then Bruno Mars, of course, has the song Still. And, Drake was playfully flirting with Karol G on stage. And Bruno Mars was like, that's my girl. That's the person I collaborate with. So Bruno Mars is planning on winning Karol G back now.
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It is Lucas in the morning. So a lot of people are wondering, what is Diddy's life going to be like when he gets out of prison? And according to all the media experts out there, it is not going to be good. He is not going to regain his fame. You know, sometimes people go to prison, they get locked up, and they come out more famous. This one, all the media experts say that's not going to happen to Diddy because there's so many documentaries just ripping him apart. In fact, there's a book that's out now, The Rise and Fall of Sean Combs, P. Diddy, Bad Boy for Life. It's by journalist Cheyenne Roundtree. And the book exposes Diddy's, you know, history of physical abuse, drug addiction, and allegations of sexual assault and rape. It delves into the bad relationships he had with women, drug-fueled lifestyles, and the cultural impact of his actions. And it sheds a light on the dark side of power and abuse in the music industry, urging reflection on complicity and silence in the face of evil. So the book is pretty good. In fact, I think I'm going to get it and read it.

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1: 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And then there's this pickup truck, a huge one. 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And I yell, WTF, and look at the guy, and he's huge. And thankfully, he was reasonable because I think he would have beat me up.
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2: So Jay-Z and Tom Brady are collaborating to give business advice to NFL rookies. If I, you know, were 22 and I were making $15 million and Jay-Z and Tom Brady were telling me how to manage my money, I'm not even going to front. I wouldn't listen. I'd be like, I'm getting that damn Lamborghini.
3: Morning.
4: Morning.
1: Every morning when I get up. 97.7 and 98.3 K-Web.